Clarksburg's greatest hits, Sky 106.5. Once a Casanova, always a Casanova Levert. We know it. Happy Monday. It's Alex. Coming up, I've got details about Taylor Swift's wedding that's not supposed to be disclosed yet, but this guy, he did a little editing and made it happen. And I don't know if I believe it all. You have to make your own decision. That story coming up.

0: baby, do that conga.
1: Clarksburg's greatest hits, Sky 106.5. Hey, it's Alex, and the VMAs were last night. I was telling you about Taylor Swift winning an award that she gave herself. And now this TikToker, he says that he got the NDA. He was a plus one, and he edited the NDA to say that he could talk about it in 80 days. I find that hard to believe because, you know, why would Taylor Swift's team make their contract editable? But I digress. He says these are some of the things that happened. He said that there were themed dishes like bad blood pudding. Okay, I believe that. He also says that a John Mayer impersonator was brought out at quote-unquote halftime, and people were given tomatoes and encouraged to throw them at John Mayer, who was Taylor Swift's ex-boyfriend. This I find hard to believe. There's another thing I find very hard to believe, but I'll have to save it for the next story. Stick around. We'll see if you agree with me or not. 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
8: Here's your Metro News forecast. Tonight, expect partly cloudy skies with fog rolling in later, reducing visibility. The temperature will drop to 56 degrees. Tomorrow will bring a pleasant mix of clouds and sun, starting off with some cloud cover before the sunshine breaks through. Look for a high of 72 degrees. Tomorrow night, skies will be mostly clear, but fog

0: Clarksburg's greatest hits, Sky 106.5. Hey, it's Alex. We're talking about this TikToker who says that he changed the NDA to Taylor Swift's wedding so that he could talk about it now, and which is something I don't believe. I also don't believe that she brought out a John Mayer impersonator and had everybody throw tomatoes. That seems weird. But the other thing I don't believe is that it says Taylor made everybody sit and watch her open every single gift. And that Travis was just in the corner playing with a fidget spinner the whole time. But she would open it, announce who it was from, and then grade it on a scale from 1 to 10. And that determined your party favor, your score, your grade right there. I find that hard to believe. Am I wrong?
1: I don't know.
0: I think any TikToker can say anything they want. We'll see what the Taylor Swift camp has to say about it coming up. We got our 90s at 9 right around the corner. Don't go anywhere. It's on Sky.

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0: Clarksburg's greatest hits, Sky 106.5. Hey, it's Alex. And, of course, it is the 90s at 9. And a pretty cool full circle moment for Nirvana at last night's MTV Video Music Awards. Dave Grohl, Chris Novoselic, and Pat Smear reunited on stage as Nirvana received the Video Vanguard Award for their impact on music videos and pop culture. The timing is perfect because Nirvana made their first VMA performance in 1992, right when Nevermind had turned them into one of the biggest bands in the world. Chris also paid tribute to Kurt, of course, saying much of the band's visual identity came from Kurt's vision. And more than 30 years later, Nirvana back on an MTV stage, which may also be the first time in 30 years some of us have actually thought about watching MTV for music. I thought about it, and then I said, nah, I'll just watch a clip online. In the 90s at 9, continue next on Sky.
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3: Here's your Metro News forecast. Tonight, expect partly cloudy skies with fog rolling in later, reducing visibility. The temperature will drop to 56 degrees. Tomorrow will bring a pleasant mix of clouds and sun, starting off with some cloud cover before the sunshine breaks through. Look for a high of 72 degrees. Tomorrow night, skies will be mostly clear, but fog may develop late, decreasing visibility. The low will be around 50 degrees. That's your AccuWeather forecast.

0: Clarksburg's greatest hits, Sky 106.5. Hey, it's Alex, and I am so sorry to do this to you, because it might make you feel old. But Sabrina the Teenage Witch turned 30 this weekend. Yeah, that's right. The show premiered September 27th, 1996, with Melissa Joan Hart as Sabrina, her aunts Hilda and Zelda, and of course Salem, the sarcastic talking cat, who is actually a would-be world conqueror sentenced to live as a cat. Spoiler alert. And today comes news that the cast is celebrating with a 15-stop 30th anniversary reunion tour beginning Halloween weekend near Salem, Massachusetts. So Melissa Joan Hart, Caroline Ray, Beth Broderick, and other cast members are all going to take part. You know, the show eventually lasted 7 seasons and 163 episodes. And 30 years later, Sabrina's back on the road, although I'm mostly wondering how Salem feels about spending 15 dates in a cat carrier. I don't know if Salem's going to be there or not. That is a look at the 90s at 9 and the latest news. We've got your top 10 at 10 coming up next on Sky.
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Clarksburg's greatest hit, Sky 106.5. Hey, it's Alex, and it is 1990, your top 10 of 10. And in that same year, McDonald's tried something called the McDonald's Shakes Shake, where customers can basically mix candy into soft serve themselves. It wasn't exactly a McFlurry, but, you know, the early 90s were full of fast food chains experimenting with bigger, crazier desserts. And that McFlurry machine never broke down. And 1990 was also right in the middle of the era when McDonald's was really trying everything. Pizza, fajitas, even spaghetti in some markets, although they knew they would never get away with that in Clarksburg. And basically, if you walked into a McDonald's in 1990, there was a non-zero chance that Ronald was having an identity crisis. It was a free-for-all back then. We've got more 1990 top 10 of 10 coming up next on Sky.

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6: Here's your Metro News forecast. Tonight, expect partly cloudy skies with fog rolling in later, reducing visibility. The temperature will drop to 56 degrees. Tomorrow will bring a pleasant mix of clouds and sun, starting off with some cloud cover before the sunshine breaks through. Look for a high of 72 degrees. Tomorrow night, skies will be mostly clear, but fog may develop late, decreasing visibility. The low will be around 50 degrees. That's your AccuWeather forecast.

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0: Clarksburg's Greatest Hits. Sky 106.5, that is your number one song from 1990. Top 10 at 10, wrapping it up with Wilson Phillips. Hey, it's Alex. And in 1990, a cell phone was still very much a look at me, how important I am accessory. Motorola's MicroTac had arrived the year before and helped introduce the flip phone design. Although Micro was doing some pretty heavy lifting, these things were expensive. Calls could cost a small fortune, and carrying one around often meant clipping a sizable brick to your belt. But 1990 was right at the beginning of the shift towards phones that ordinary people could eventually carry everywhere. And of course, 36 years later, we finally perfected that technology so people can watch TikTok in the grocery store checkout line at full volume. What is it about that? Use earplugs, closed captioning, anything. We got more music coming up next on Sky.
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Sky 106.5. Hey, it's Alex. And talking about the VMA Awards last night, that I still am shocked that MTV has a VMA Awards when they don't show videos anymore. But I digress. Did anybody see Madonna's performance? A lot of people talking about it. Mostly because it looked like she was wearing a diaper. Many people said that she was just trying to relate to her fans. Like, hey, just because we're over 50 doesn't mean we wear diapers now. Madonna might wear one. That doesn't mean we do. She definitely had some padding in her badunkadunk. Maybe it was a bad butt job. That's what other people said. Either way, Madonna.

0: is still alive and well and kicking. And, well, she's no longer like a virgin, I will say that. We've got more great music coming up next on Sky.
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2: Here's your Metro News forecast. Tonight, expect partly cloudy skies with fog rolling in later, reducing visibility. The temperature will drop to 56 degrees. Tomorrow will bring a pleasant mix of clouds and sun, starting off with some cloud cover before the sunshine breaks through. Look for a high of 72 degrees. Tomorrow night, skies will be mostly clear, but fog may develop late, decreasing visibility. The low will be around 50 degrees. That's your AccuWeather forecast.

0: Clarksburg's greatest hits, Sky 106.5. Hey, it's Alex. Hey, Lionel Richie. He is recovering nicely from some little heart procedure, and he's going to be back on American Idol very soon, so you will be seeing him back in action. In the meantime, I am out of action. I'm leaving. I'm going home. But I will see you tomorrow, 7 o'clock. We'll do it again. Keep it locked right here. Of course, you got plenty of chances to win in the morning with The Breakfast Show. Colin and Spike got your chance right here. And I will see you on the flip side, Clarksburg, on Sky 106.5.
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10: 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Your ears burn. You yearn for Elizabeth and Mr. Darcy to profess their undying love for one another. 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Audible. Stories that speak to you.
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0: On October 19th, The Road to Music Stardom starts on CBS. 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

0: On October 19th, The Road to Music Stardom starts on CBS. 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
1: All right, time for another edition of
2: You Laugh.
3: Gotcha.
2: You lose.
1: It is a game where Spike and I are throwing our best dad jokes back and forth, and the object of the game is not to laugh. First person to laugh loses.
2: Are you ready?
1: Yeah, I'm ready. Let's do it.
2: What do you call a dog with no legs?
1: I don't know. What do you call a dog with no legs?
2: You can call him whatever you want. He's not coming.
1: Probably not. Hey, Spike?
2: Yes.
1: I heard Sting was kidnapped.
2: Oh, yeah?
1: Yeah, the police have no lead.
2: I can't beat that. That's funny.
1: That's pretty funny, yeah.
2: Yeah. Have you ever tried to eat a clock?
1: I have not.
2: It's time consuming.
1: It seems like it would be. Yeah. Hey, Spike.
4: Yep.
1: What do you call an event featuring only boxing matches between snails?
2: I don't know. What do you call an event featuring a boxing match between only snails?
1: A slugfest.
2: Oh, did I hear a giggle there?
1: Almost.
4: Almost.
1: Almost killed this segment early.
2: How did the diamond find a girlfriend?
1: How did the diamond find a girlfriend?
2: Carbon dating.
1: Oh, that's good. Oh, that's a good joke. Okay. You laugh, you lose. Hey, Spike.
4: Yeah.
1: A pirate walks into a bar with a paper towel on his head.
4: Uh-huh.
1: And the bartender asks, hey, what's with the paper towel? And the pirate says, arg, I got a bounty on my head.
2: Nice.
1: Mm-hmm.
2: Very nice. What do you call a Frenchman in sandals?
1: What do you call a Frenchman in sandals?
2: Philippe Flop.
1: Okay.
2: Philippe Flop.
1: Okay.
2: Come on.
1: The first rule of passive-aggressive club is, you know what? Never mind. It's fine.
2: Nice. Of all the inventions of the last 100 years, the dry erase board has to be the most remarkable.
1: Oh, remarkable.
2: Yeah,
1: I get it.
2: Get it?
1: Yeah, that's a good joke. I was on sick leave after I dropped a Kleenex box on my foot. According to my doctor, I've got soft tissue damage.
2: Nice. Very good.
1: Yep.
2: I asked my date to meet me at the gym, but she never showed up. I guess the two of us just aren't going to work out.
1: Yeah, if you can never meet up at the gym.
2: Yep.
1: You're probably not. Hey, Spike.
4: Mm-hmm.
1: What did Spartacus say when the lion ate his wife?
2: I don't know. What did Spartacus say when the lion ate his wife?
1: Nothing. He was gladiator.
2: Where are you getting these from? These are fantastic. Why did the illiterate witch get kicked out of the coven?
1: Why?
2: She couldn't spell.
1: Oh, that's part of being a witch.
2: Uh-huh.
1: The spell thing. Hey, Spike.
2: Uh-huh.
1: I just got a job making plastic Draculas.
2: Uh-huh.
1: There are only two of us on the production line, so I have to make every second count. Every second count.
2: Very nice. Mm. Very nice. So I asked the librarian if books about paranoia were available. She looked up and she whispered, they're right behind you.
1: That's a good one. I like the delivery on that, too.
2: Oh, thank you.
1: Mm-hmm.

0: The other day, I held the door for a clown. It was a nice gesture.
1: Nice. Good one. Good one. Someone asked me to name two structures that hold water.
0: Yeah.
1: And I was like, well, damn.
0: Ah, that is two. That's good. Uh-huh. That's tough. Spike.
1: Yes.
0: I'm doing crunches twice a day now.
1: Yeah.
0: Captain in the morning, Nestle in the afternoon.
1: Good one.
0: It's getting tough now.
1: It's getting very tough now. You know, I tried to write a joke about social distancing, but this was about as close as I could get. Oh, there it is. Floodgates are open.
0: I don't know why that one got me.
1: It's the unexpected, I guess.
0: Either
1: that, or you just got bored with the segment and faked it.
0: I tried to roll into my next joke, but I couldn't help it. All right. You want the trophy back?
1: Sure.
0: All right, here's your trophy, sir.
1: Thank you very much.
0: It's another edition of
1: You Laugh.
2: Gotcha.
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5: Good morning. In the newsroom, I'm Alex Wiederspiel. 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The Lewis County Board of Education is facing a potential flood-related financial gap. The Board of Education expects a $1.28 million shortfall between a proposed insurance disbursement and invoices for restoration work following the July 21st flooding that impacted multiple school buildings in the county, most notably Robert L. Bland Middle School. Not all estimates on restoration have yet been finalized, though, at this time. West Virginia is launching a state home energy rebate program, thanks in part to $88 million in federal funding. Governor Patrick Morrisey is hoping the new program will help thousands of West Virginians reduce their household energy costs. Eligible households can register and submit applications through the state's home energy rebate system. Members of the State Public Service Commission have heard public comments on new proposed rules governing electric generating capacity. Check out the details on that story in full today at WVMetroNews.com. Salem Athletics has announced its programs will return to the National Association of Intercollegiate Athletics, dropping from Division II to NAIA. Salem will join the River States Conference. The Tigers currently have 15 varsity athletic programs. You can read more at WKMZNews.com.
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7: Here's your Metro News forecast. Today will be pleasant with a mix of clouds and sunshine reaching a high of 72. Tonight, expect mostly clear skies with late-night fog reducing visibilities and a low of 48. Tomorrow, we'll see partly sunny conditions with a high of 78. Thursday is forecasted to be mostly sunny with a high of 82. On Friday, anticipate mostly cloudy skies with a chance of a couple of showers and a thunderstorm in the afternoon as temperatures peak at 80.

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1: Have you ever stopped to think somebody had to be the first person to do just about everything? The first person to smile for a photograph, the first person to get a speeding ticket, the first person to survive being struck by lightning. History's full of these firsts, and some of them are absolutely unbelievable. I found this list of history's earliest recorded moments, and some of these are really interesting. The first person, or the first photograph of a person. Now, photography was invented in the 1820s, but because cameras needed incredibly long exposure times, people usually disappeared from pictures if they kept moving. But in 1838, French inventor Louis Daguerre, did I pronounce that right?
2: I've got no idea.
1: He accidentally captured what is believed to be the first person ever photographed. The picture shows a Paris street that looks completely empty except for one man standing still while getting his shoes shined. And since he stood in one spot for several minutes, he became the first human ever permanently captured in a photograph.
2: Wow.
1: Imagine explaining that to him. Congratulations, in about 190 years, a stranger is going to zoom in on your shoes. Hey, look at those shoes. Speaking of photographs, the very first selfie wasn't taken by a teenager.
2: Oh.
1: It was taken in 1839 by an amateur chemist named Robert Cornelius from Philadelphia. So he removed the lens cap, ran into the frame, stood perfectly still for about a minute, and then ran back to cover the lens. So technically, the world's first selfie required cardio.
2: Yeah.
1: His handwritten note on the back simply said, "The first light picture ever taken." Not the first selfie with duck lips, thankfully. But,
2: right.
1: So you think traffic tickets are a modern problem? Well, the first speeding ticket was handed out in England in 1896. Walter Arnold was driving an early automobile at, wait for it, 8 miles per hour.
2: Slow down,
1: man. The speed limit was 2. I don't blame him. That's pretty slow. A police officer chased him down on a bicycle, nonetheless. And then the officer pedaled for several minutes before catching the dangerous speed demon, 8 miles an hour. Today, that's about the speed people drive looking for a parking spot. So the very first Olympic Games were held in ancient Greece in 776 BC. The only event? A foot race about 600 feet long. The first champion whose name has survived history was a cook named Corobus of Elis.
2: Okay.
1: And the first Olympic gold medalist was literally a chef. The first person to survive a lightning strike repeatedly, Roy Sullivan, was a park ranger in Virginia who holds one of the strangest world records ever. He survived being struck by lightning 7 different times.
2: Seven. What, does he have a metal plate in his hand?
1: Why do you keep getting struck by lightning, pal? Stop holding that rod. Over a span of 35 years, he was struck while driving, fishing, walking, and just working. He suffered burns and injuries each time, but he survived them all. And the odds are estimated to be astronomically small. At some point, you'd think even clouds would say, maybe let's leave this guy alone, you know? So for years, women weren't allowed to officially compete in the Boston Marathon.

0: Kansky survived 18 days after surgery. Now, that may not sound like a long time today, but it proved the operation could actually work.
1: Right.
0: Now, since then, more than 150,000 heart transplants have been performed around the world, saving countless lives. One breakthrough changed modern medicine forever, and that was it. The very first successful heart transplant. How about the first computer programmer?
1: Okay.
0: Long before laptops, long before electricity, long before computers even existed, a woman named Ada Lovelace wrote what historians recognize as the first computer algorithm in the 1840s.
1: Whoa.
0: She was working with Charles Babbage's proposed analytical engine, which was a machine that was never even completed. She realized it could do much more than math and imagined it creating music and even art someday.
1: Mm-hmm.
0: She basically predicted modern computers over 175 years ago.
1: Wow.
0: It's either brilliant or the greatest spoiler alert in history. The first email. This is one that makes you feel old. The first email was sent in 1971.
1: Wow.
0: The year I was born.
1: Yeah.
0: And it was sent by computer engineer Ray Tomlinson. The message, well, nobody knows. Tomlinson said it was probably something completely forgettable, like, you know, random keyboard characters. But he also introduced something that we still use every day, the at symbol in an email address. That's one tiny decision that changed communication forever.
1: Yeah.
0: That's the very first email, 1971. How about the first person in space?
1: Yeah.
0: Yuri Gagarin became the first human in space April 12th, 1961. His entire orbital flight lasted just 108 minutes. And when he returned safely to Earth, he instantly became one of the most famous people on the planet. Less than 70 years ago, no human had ever left Earth. And now people argue over, you know, airplane seat recliners while flying across continents. It's all about perspective, right?
1: Right.
0: History usually remembers kings, presidents, and famous battles. But sometimes the most fascinating stories are simply the first ordinary person who did something extraordinary. Makes you wonder, though, what ordinary things are we doing today that people will look back on 200 years from now and say, I can't believe that's how they did it.
1: Yeah.
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2: Court documents allege that a 44-year-old man was riding an electric scooter around the Country Estate subdivision in Oklahoma earlier this month. He was naked. Did I mention that?
3: Oh, my.
2: Yeah, he was naked.
3: Yeah.
2: A homeowner who happened to be outside when the guy rode by called police and caught him on her home security camera as he scoots down an adjacent street. Midwest City Police found him on riding several blocks away, and when asked to stop, police say he took off and hid. Body cam footage of his arrest shows officers asking, "What the H are you doing, bro?"
3: Bro.
2: Is that modern policing? Bro. To which he responded that he was just riding around.
3: Yeah.
2: Police then asked why he was naked. And he said, "I was bored."
3: Oh.
2: Police followed up again asking, "So you ride around naked?" And the rider said, "No, actually, I'm drunk." So the question is, if you're outside, maybe drinking a cup of coffee before you go to bed or enjoying an adult beverage, and a guy goes by on a motorized scooter,
3: right,
2: and he's completely naked, do you wave?
3: And this wasn't Florida?
2: It wasn't Florida.
3: Wow, that's
2: Oklahoma,
3: amazing.
2: Oklahoma, of all places.
3: Oklahoma, wow, okay.
2: Yeah.
3: Hey, if you're pulled over and you've been drinking, and the cops, they're not going to be fooled by you popping a mint, aggressively chewing gum, or gargling mouthwash. And breathalyzers, they're not stupid either. A while back, 43-year-old woman in Virginia named Erin Hoops crashed her red Mini Cooper into a police cruiser. Mm-hmm. Well, she kept going, so the cops turned on his lights and he chased her down. Well, he pulled her over, smelled a strong odor of alcohol coming from her car, and hauled her off to jail. Well, now a gross new detail has emerged from this. Mm-hmm. When they got to the jail, Erin said that she needed to use the bathroom, so they allowed it as long as the door was cracked open. They didn't want her, you know, drinking from the sink before a breathalyzer test.
2: Right.
3: Well, get this. Erin allegedly used the restroom, and while standing up, she placed her hands inside the toilet, scooped up the mixture of water and pee, and consumed it.
2: No!
3: Well, that trick didn't work. The breathalyzer analysis showed a blood alcohol level of 0.26, more than three times the legal limit of 0.08. She was charged with DUI and hit and run. This is her second offense. Oh my gosh, drinking toilet water?
2: This is her second offense? If that's an encore, I'd dread to think what's next.
3: Yeah.
2: My goodness.
3: Right.
2: A Missouri substitute teacher says she lost her job after school officials learned about her OnlyFans content.
3: Oh, my. Woo-hoo. Oh, yeah.
2: Well, she saw that coming. She didn't expect to get a warning from the contractor who hired her to refrain from contacting any school.
3: Hmm.
2: But she has a child enrolled in the district. She says, quote, "If teachers were paid better, women wouldn't have to resort to online content creation. Sex sells, she continued.
3: Mm-hmm.
2: "It's funny because I've had this account, this OnlyFans account, for 2+ years. So

0: Carol, whoever did it, to find out some, you know, deep digging, because 2 years later I'm being told it's now being discovered. Mm-hmm. My personal life is completely separate from my professional life, and I've kept those two separate forever, she said.
1: Right.
0: So there's the question right there.
1: Yeah.
0: You know?
1: Yeah. How about that? Well, I mean, you know, you got to do what you got to do, right? Everybody got a side hustle.
0: Right.
1: That's hers. So the Florida Man Challenge isn't limited to just criminals, eccentric locals, and ridiculous social media outbursts. Florida men also wear hard hats.
0: Oh.
1: Last Thursday, a crane attached to a truck collapsed onto a home in Fort Lauderdale. And firefighters responded and reported that the house that the crane fell onto sustained significant structural damage.
0: Ooh.
1: Crews brought in another truck-mounted crane to lift the initial crane out, but then the second crane collapsed onto the house because it wasn't able to hold the weight of the first crane, which apparently couldn't hold the weight of whatever it was lifting. Now, officials are working to clear both cranes.
2: We have to deconstruct what has taken place here to get it back to a safe situation. Methodically remove the pieces that have happened, cutting the secondary crane because of the damage to that crane, they won't be able to retract that. Once that has been removed, then they'll focus on the initial crane incident and uprighting that crane.
1: Now, no one was injured during either of the two incidents. A neighbor said the homeowner had been remodeling it for months, but it's unclear exactly what was required the crane in the first place and what was causing it to topple over. And that's not all, though. After the second crane fell, a hazmat team responded to work on a diesel fuel leak coming from the overturned cranes.
0: Oh, geez.
1: In any event, it's chaos. But I think when the homeowners do eventually rebuild, they should rename the property Two Cranes Villa. Or how many ever cranes end up falling once this thing's all said and done.
0: Right.
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4: Good morning. In the newsroom, I'm Alex Witherspiel. The Federal Emergency Management Agency approved nearly $450,000 for a flood mitigation project in Marion County. The project will demolish three structures in flood-prone areas. The Hazard Mitigation Grant Program provides funding for projects intended to prevent, eliminate, or reduce damage from future disasters. WVU has now released its annual Cleary Act detailing campus crime statistics. This year's release including hazing data as well. There were three hazing reports included this year. You can read more in detail at our sister station's website, WAJR.com. A new report indicates natural gas prices fluctuated this week amidst a disruption of a major West Virginia pipeline caused by a leak. The decline followed an increase that started last week. The disruption originally sent prices higher, but the leak, now on its way to being resolved as soon as this weekend, could help stabilize the situation. The latest ESPN FPI rankings finds Mountaineer football down to number 59, 10 spots lower than a week ago. The Mountaineers will now face Iowa State this Saturday, looking for a bounce-back win on the road in Ames. When they return home the following week, it's now been announced that they'll face Arizona in a noon kick at home for the October 10th game. That announcement came Monday as WVU is set to appear on TNT. It will be a Coal Rush game. Fans are encouraged to wear black. In the newsroom, I'm Alex Witherspiel.
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1: And good morning, everybody. It's Colin and Spike with you on The Breakfast Show on this Tuesday morning. Thank you so much.

0: for tuning in. We appreciate having you along, and we got some great prizes to give away today, and also get you qualified for a very cool prize we're giving away 1 week from Thursday, I believe it is. It is a 2 VIP tickets to Hysteria. Now, this is the VIP tickets that you can go right to the front of the line, and also a flashlight tour of your choice, historic or paranormal. And this is going to be good. We're giving this away October 8th, I believe it is. And we'll give you a chance to get into the running for that, plus win a pair of tickets to Hysteria. So you'll get a regular pair of tickets, and then you'll get a chance to win the VIP tickets, which would be really nice, because then you can, you know, take somebody with you. So you could even wait till after you see if you win that, and then take somebody with you. But, you know, have another couple or whatever. So anyway, that's we'll have a chance for you sometime between now and 10 o'clock to get into the drawing for that. There's a lot of other great winning going on today, too. Stick around. All right, so today is National Coffee Day.
1: Oh.
0: Which, of course, is followed by National Run to the Bathroom Day.
2: coffee.
3: Okay, I need it right now. Get over here.
4: Oh, where's my coffee?
5: This message brought to you by that high-octane black gold liquid energy jitter juice. Because apparently, good coffee equals good day.
6: A decent cup of coffee.
0: I don't know what coffee does that has that diuretic effect or whatever. It makes you like, oh, I gotta go to the bathroom. It is National Coffee Day, though, and these are some coffee-themed stories and promotions making the rounds online. There was a time when Seattle was the coffee capital of the U.S.,
1: yeah.
0: But is it still? An annual report on the best coffee cities in America ranked 100 cities based on things like local coffee popularity, coffee roasters and shops, coffee spending and prices, and just typical coffee culture. Orlando, of all places,
1: really?
0: Is number one as far as the best coffee cities.
1: Wow.
0: Portland, Oregon was two, followed by Miami, Long Beach, California, Seattle, Tampa, San Francisco, Oakland, Pittsburgh, and Austin, Texas. Yeah.
1: You would think that Seattle would sort of reign supreme because of the weather.
0: That too.
1: Because if I'm down in Orlando or Miami and it's, you know, 89 degrees.
0: Yeah, and Miami's higher than Seattle. It's crazy, isn't it?
1: Yeah,
0: I got it. And Seattle being number five just seems kind of weird.
1: Yeah.
0: A study looked into the most popular coffee beverage in every state. Espresso takes the top spot in 28 states, mainly in the Northeast and out West. Lattes are popular in 14 states, and cappuccino is preferred in 11 states.
1: I think you'll find it's espresso, actually.
0: Yeah, that's true. I like to say it right. I'm sorry. 66% of Americans say they drink at least one cup daily, up nearly 7% from 2020, according to a survey from the National Coffee Association. The average coffee drinker has nearly three cups per day. I guess I'm really not a coffee drinker. I don't drink in the morning. I drink an energy drink for energy in the morning. So that's pretty much the only thing that I'm running on. I don't drink coffee the rest of the day because then I won't be able to sleep at night.
1: Right.
0: So the only day I have it is Saturday or Sunday.
1: Those are
0: the weekends are when I drink coffee.
1: Wow. I'm on my second cup right now.
0: Yeah, you drink a lot of coffee. And then you went through a period where you didn't drink coffee for a while. And then you're back on the coffee again.
1: I stopped because I figured it was probably healthier to not drink it. And then I thought, you know what? I think better when I'm drinking coffee. I'm more awake when I'm drinking coffee.
0: Yeah, it helps with this too, what we're doing.
1: Absolutely. So I'm back to drinking it for better or worse.
0: Well, you know, it's coffee's it's good. It's not bad. I mean, I like it. I like the surge of energy you get from it. But I just it drives me out. Like this, it's a hot drink, and hot drinks dry my mouth out, and then I just sound like I'm chomping on cellophane in here. Coffee prices they have been soaring, largely due to tariffs and weather. Last month, the average price of a pound of ground roast coffee cost $9.30. That's up 5% from a year ago and 47% from 2 years ago when it was $6.31 per pound.
1: Wow.
0: Now, for National Coffee Day, there's a lot of places offering free coffees, mostly through their loyalty apps. So Starbucks, Dunkin's, Tim Hortons, they all have deals on that. Sheets, They all have stuff. Mm-hmm. So make sure you check out the apps and see what

0: kind of deal they're offering on those today. Think about your typical day. When do you first drop profanity?
1: Pretty much when my alarm goes off.
0: As soon as I hit the snooze button. For some, it may not be until they're exhausted at the end of the day, but for others, it could be during their morning commute or even, like he said, the second their alarm goes off. According to one report, the average American utters their first curse word of the day at 10:54 a.m.
1: Amateurs.
0: Yeah. And about 25% don't usually make it to 9 a.m. The study was focused on everyday stress and frustration. One of the biggest causes is financial worry, along with not getting enough sleep, health concerns, and, of course, work.
1: Mm.
0: That's the dirtiest of all the four-letter words, isn't it? And even stuff that everyday people don't have much control over, like the environment and the national deficit. Mm-hmm. Stress is an inescapable part of life, and everyone deals with it in some way. In fact, the average American experiences 1,205 stressful events every year, which is about 100 per month, or more than 3 per day. And cursing is one way people express their frustration. I just don't think there's any other way once you hit your toe or, you know, do something like that, you hurt yourself or whatever, or just, you know, maybe even scare yourself, where it just is more appropriate to do that.
1: Right. And there's people that are like, well, if you curse, then that means you've got a reduced vocabulary, which makes absolutely no sense to me whatsoever, because if you swear, you're using a myriad of different words.
0: Oh, my goodness.
1: You have a more robust vocabulary.
0: Yeah. Yeah. No, I totally agree.
1: You weave a tapestry of filth.
0: And correct me if I'm wrong, but didn't we over the past 10 years of doing this, or 11 years now, doing this show, didn't we have a thing one time that said that people who cuss were smart?
1: That's right.
0: Didn't we have that?
1: Mm-hmm.
0: That's what I thought. It still feels like summer across much of the country, and it will, you know, as we go through this week, it's going to be up in the almost 80 again.
1: Mm.
0: But October is arriving, so the Halloween decorations are really going to start coming out in full force. My wife just put up some on our porch the other day.
1: Yeah.
0: And a new poll asked, when do you think is the earliest acceptable time to display Halloween decorations outside homes? 42% said between October 1st and the 15th. So that's the majority.
1: Okay.
0: 18% said between the 16th and the 30th of October, which I think that's way too late. It's like putting up your Christmas tree on Christmas Eve. I never did understand that.
1: Mm.
0: 16% said between Labor Day and September 30th, and 3% said on Halloween, which is ridiculous, even if you hate Halloween, because many places have their trick-or-treating before the 31st. Although this year, by the way, Halloween does fall on a Saturday.
1: I don't know
0: if you guys looked at your calendar lately.
1: I didn't know that.
0: But it falls on a Saturday this year.
1: Wow.
0: And I think most places are saying, yeah, we'll do trick-or-treating on the 31st. So that is a possibility in your city. Another 3% said before Labor Day, which is, that's also crazy. And 6% said never. 12% said they weren't sure. Millennials, by the way, are the generation most likely to want the decorations up early.
1: Hmm.
0: Okay. So we have the same fight around Christmas, right? People put their Christmas up before Thanksgiving and everybody freaks out.
1: Yeah. You put your Christmas decorations up too early and all of a sudden your house becomes fair game for criticism.
0: That's right.
1: People could just, you know, mind their own business.
0: Yeah, right. Don't look. What do you got in the spec files?
1: An animal control officer and a bystander in Colorado helped a slow-moving 100-pound tortoise get back home after it escaped into the street. Here they are lifting the big guy.
2: You want help carrying him?
3: Oh, I was going to say, he's like...
4: He looks stubborn.
3: He's...
2: we can totally carry him if you want.
4: Oh, he's a good one.
3: What are you eating?
4: He's been eating since we got here.
2: You sure he didn't eat your fence?
3: Thank you.
1: That is a lot of what we in the industry call gnat sound.
0: Yeah.
1: And with all that gnat sound, it sounds like a report on NPR.
0: It really did, didn't it?
1: Yeah. I decided to read my newspaper today. Anyway, yes, the tortoise weighed in at just under 100 pounds and had escaped from a fenced yard with big travel plans and absolutely no sense of urgency, the Post said.
0: Yeah.
1: How do you know? Maybe that's as fast as the turtle can go, or the tortoise can go, rather.
0: It probably is.
1: 100 pounds? It's not
0: that's a
1: be
0: big
1: easy.
0: Turtle, man.
1: That's a big turtle.
0: Yeah.
1: The sheriff's office joked that the tortoise, whose name is Lard, had become the new local celebrity.
0: Yeah.
1: Here's Tom with the weather.
0: Yeah. And he's like, I'm going to...

0: Lard, it's Larry. Why do they call me Larry?
1: It's pronounced Laird.
2: Laird. What did you think was a complete waste of money until you actually owned one? That's our question of the morning. And if you got a response for us, 888-801-1065. What did you think was a complete waste of money until you actually owned one? We'll discuss that next.
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4: In the newsroom, I'm Alex Wiederspiel. A Barber County man is in custody accused of having child sexual abuse material on his phone. A cyber tip led police to arrest 33-year-old Leroy Ross. He's charged with exhibiting material depicting minors engaged in sexually explicit conduct. Troopers say the tip came in back in March, ultimately starting the investigation. Point Comfort Bridge on U.S. Route 19 will be closed October 3rd and 4th for substructure and expansion dam repair work. The closure begins that Saturday at 7 a.m. and will continue until Sunday, October 4th at 5 p.m. A detour will direct commuters onto U.S. Route 50 using the Chestnut Street exit. In high school football, Bridgeport is number one in the Class AAA Metro News Power Rankings, earning 18 of 20 first place votes this week. Meanwhile, North Marion stayed at four after avoiding an upset bid by Lincoln. RCB held at six, earning the voters respect despite the blowout loss to the Indians. Elkins' blowout win over rival Philip Barber vaulted them up to number eight. Then in Double A, South Harrison moved into the top 10 for the first time this season. Doddridge County also edged upwards. Philip Barber came out. Check out the full power rankings today, plus the latest edition of the WVSSAC playoff ratings coming out this afternoon at the high school sports section of WVMetroNews.com. If you see news happening, you can submit a tip to the newsroom by texting 35651. In the newsroom, I'm Alex Wiederspiel.
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4: Here's your Metro News forecast. Today will be pleasant with a mix of clouds and sunshine reaching a high of 72. Tonight, expect mostly clear skies with late night fog reducing visibilities and a low of 48. Tomorrow we'll see partly sunny conditions with a high of 78. Thursday is forecasted to be mostly sunny with a high of 82. On Friday, anticipate mostly cloudy skies with a chance of a couple of showers and a thunderstorm in the afternoon as temperatures peak at 80.

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1: This morning, this is a good one too. What did you think was a complete waste of money until you actually owned one?
2: I'm going to come right out and say it. My iPhone.
1: Okay. Yeah, because they're very expensive.
2: They are expensive.
1: And you have to get it pretty much on a payment plan, essentially, through your phone provider. Or just, you know, you can buy one outright. But that's a lot of money to spend on a phone. I

0: felt the same way too. And then once you get it, you're like, oh wow.
1: Well, that's the thing, is that, you know, I had obviously, you know, dumb phones back in the day.
0: Mm-hmm.
1: Smartphones came around, and I had an Android, and then I had another Android, and then I had two other Androids. I was reasonably, you know, happy with them. Frustrated sometimes, but reasonably happy.
0: Right.
1: Then I got an iPhone, and everything just worked.
0: Yeah.
1: It just worked.
0: Yeah.
1: And I was so upset that I was going to have to become one of these iPhone believers and having to defend it all the time.
0: Mm-hmm.
1: But I wouldn't go back to Android.
0: Yeah, that's that. A lot of people say that.
1: Yeah.
0: But, you know, just smartphones in general, though. I mean, they're so useful that you're all like, you can weigh out the cost. You know what I mean?
1: Sure.
0: Because, you know, you think, well, I don't even have to have a desktop computer anymore. So there's something I didn't buy
1: mm-hmm.
0: over that period of time. So whatever. I think it's nice. Mine is a tractor, like a mowing tractor. Because I would look at these old guys and I'd be like, why is that guy mowing the lawn? Like with that, he's always mowing the lawn with that. He's always on that tractor. Like that grass doesn't even need, it's not even really that high. He's just always out there. And then my wife got me one. And I don't even really need it for my yard. It's really not. I'm going to be honest with you. It's awesome. I love riding around. I get it now. I get why the old guys love riding around on the tractors now.
1: Uh-huh.
0: It's like a go-kart, but it goes a lot slower.
1: Right.
0: But it's yeah, it's fun.
1: It's a go-kart that does something. It's a productive go-kart.
0: It is. And it's just like when you vacuum, you can look back where you mowed and you're like, oh, look at that. But you're just sitting there. That's the other thing, too. My shoes don't get dirty while I'm mowing. Right. So anyway, that's something that I thought, well, that's a complete waste of money. And then I got one. Well, somebody says good audio gear, whether it be speakers or headphones, having at least one piece of good audio equipment will make it sound like you're listening to all your favorite songs for the first time again.
1: Wow.
0: They're absolutely right about that.
1: Mm-hmm.
0: I always thought that too. I was like, well, why do people use cheap headphones? No, these Sony ones that I love these headphones. Right. I've been buying them for years, but they're $100 or more every time you buy them.
1: But you use them every day.
0: I do.
1: They're important. I mean, they're essential to what we do.
0: Yeah, they really are.
1: Yeah.
0: Somebody says, not a thing you can own, but something you can buy. Moving services.
1: Oh.
0: They said, I used to do it all myself. Every box, I'd rent the truck, hit up my friends offering cases of beer for helping like a pest, end up in an argument or short nerves and pat myself on the back for saving money. But once I started just throwing money at moving because I could, it got way better. I would pay these guys and they would do all the stuff. Saved my back, my nerves, my friend's weekend, and my energy. And it's not a waste of money to hire movers, they said. It's not even that expensive, depending on the services you choose and the distance. They said if you pack it all yourself and are just going across town, it's a few $100. And that's pretty close to the price of the rental truck, the fuel, and the few cases of beer.
1: Sure.
0: So again, it's stuff that you thought was a complete waste of money until you actually owned one or did it. And this is a great answer. Dishwasher.
1: Oh, absolutely.
0: They said, I thought I didn't need one. Now I love it. Couldn't live without it. And this lady says, my husband thought a dishwasher would be a waste of money until I made him do the dishes once. And then we had to have one. That's funny. This is a good one. And I to this day, I still have not used one.
1: Mm-hmm.
0: But I hear so much praise about them. A bidet.
1: Oh, yes.
0: And this is a perfect answer because a lot of people are saying this. That's a complete waste of money. Why would you do that? And then somebody says, after having one, I get irrationally upset when I have to go without it. What? You want me to wipe with dry paper? What are we, savages? And then somebody else says, bidet on every toilet. Uh-huh. Should absolutely be required by law.
1: Yeah.
0: Have you used one?
1: Oh, yes.
0: Okay. Mm-hmm. So I think I'm probably the last person on the planet to not use a bidet.
1: Okay.
0: So I don't know really what they do. Other than I know what they do, I just don't know how it happens. So I'm still kind of nervous. And if I ever use one, I'll probably be nervous the first time using it.
1: Sure. Everybody always is.
0: Okay. So, but it's worth it though.
1: Mm-hmm.
0: Okay.
1: See, Definitely is.
0: I'm going to have to do this. I'm going to have to try this. Do you have one at home?
1: I do have one at home, but you can get one for like $30 at Walmart. On the Walmart website.
0: You can make your toilet a bidet.
1: And make your toilet a bidet.
0: Oh, I got you. Okay. Squatty potty, somebody says. Somebody says rice cooker. They said, my mom got me one for Christmas like 3 years ago, and I was so annoyed. I sat in my cabinet for months, and now I use it almost every day. Huh. Perfect rice every time, and I can steam vegetables on top at the same time.

0: and everything was just taken care of, and I could truly relax.
1: Right.
0: In hindsight, all my trips prior were less of a time to unwind and more of a scheduling headache and always go, go, go, go, go. There are things to do and see, no time to rest. I have been to a handful of these inclusive resorts, all-inclusives, and while they're not all created equal, the nicer ones are worth every penny, if only to check out of real life for a bit.
1: Hmm.
0: I totally agree. I thought that was a big waste of money, too, and I went on one, and I've done three of them so far. I love it. I love it. Heated steering wheels and seats, somebody said.
1: Yes to the steering wheel, no to the seat.
0: Yeah, I still like the seat. I get why you don't like it, but I like the seats. Somebody even said cooled seats are a game changer in the summer.
1: I suppose they would be, yeah.
0: I didn't even know they had that. I knew about the heated. I didn't know they did cooled seats. A Kindle. Love mine. I've read 30 books this year. A lot of people did say e-readers.
1: Mm-hmm.
0: A CPAP machine if you have sleep apnea. I cannot emphasize how life-changing this machine is. Genuinely life-changing.
1: Life-saving in some cases.
0: And in some cases it is. Stick vac. Much more convenient than a corded vacuum cleaner on wheels. Okay. So convenient, as long as you don't leave it charging 24/7, the battery lasts for years. Somebody says water flosser, so easy to help on the top of teeth cleaning, keep you on top of the teeth cleaning.
1: Mm-hmm.
0: Somebody says one of those 8-segmented apple slicers where you push down and the apple is all cored. I totally agree with you. I didn't think it was a complete waste of money. I just didn't think we needed one.
1: Right.
0: Until we had one.
1: Yeah. They're great when your apple core is straight up and down. If you get a wonky core, then it's not quite so good.
0: You'll still have to trim around it.
1: Right,
0: yeah. Air fryer. This is a good answer.
1: Mm-hmm.
0: Hands down, an air fryer. I didn't get the hype until I used one, and it's probably my most go-to kitchen appliance now.
1: Oh, yeah.
0: It's funny because I didn't even know about the Ninja until Spike told me.
1: Yeah.
0: And I got a Ninja after he told me about it, and I still use the same Ninja to this day, and that was years ago.
1: Yeah, I think they've stopped making them now.
0: Do they?
1: Really? I think so, yeah.
0: Oh, you're kidding. Wow. I'm glad to have mine because mm-hmm. it's a pressure cooker, it's an air fryer, it does everything.
1: It does.
0: Pressure washer. That's a good one. I didn't think I needed one until I had one either.
1: Mm-hmm.
0: And then you go out there, it's so satisfying, Spike. You know how we are about the carpets with the vacuum?
1: Yes.
0: It's so satisfying using a pressure washer on your sidewalk and your driveway,
1: uh-huh.
0: watching that dirt go away and that nice, you know, concrete look come back. Oh, mm-hmm. it's awesome. A good mattress, that's a good one.
1: Mm-hmm.
0: Robot vacuum / mop, and specifically a nice one that doesn't eat everything on the floor and self-empties. Good answer.
1: Yeah.
0: Litterbot, that the one with a cat litter.
1: Oh, yeah, we've got one of those.
0: Yeah, they said I would have never paid for one, but I will never be without one ever again.
1: Absolutely. It's a miracle because not only do you not have to fuss with the poop itself,
0: mm-hmm.
1: there's no smell.
0: See, that's what people say. They walk into the house, they're like, you don't even have a cat.
1: Yeah,
0: yeah I do. And they say it's because of that litter bot. Somebody says motion sensor trash can. Love it. Thought it was a waste of money. Was not. A label maker, somebody says. Ice maker. Car wash membership. That's a good one. Hmm. That's one of those things where I thought, nah, I don't need that.
1: Right.
0: And I'll just wash my car at home. I went and got one because they had a deal going on. I've never let that membership go out. I love it. And you can go get your car washed as many times as you want. It's unlimited. Right. I love it. All right, what do you guys got? 888-801-1065.
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0: It's time for the Not-So-Impossible Quiz on Sky 106.5. With today's question, here's Colin and Spike.
1: 1-888-801-1065 is the number to call and the number to text for the Not-So-Impossible Quiz.
2: Yeah!
1: And it's the text machine!
2: Yeah, get on up!
1: 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When it comes to technology, CityNet connects, protects, and perfects. 1-888-801-1065. If you're first, if you're right, if you haven't won in the last 30 days, you could win two tickets to the Tygart Valley Cinemas in Fairmont, and two tickets to the Maniac Mountain Haunted House.
2: Ooh.
1: That was a long time coming out, wasn't it? The Maniac Mountain Haunted House.
2: Yeah.
1: You can win those tickets as well on the phones and on the text. With today's question, here's Colin.
3: And by the way, that's going to be for the rest of the week. The rest of this week, you'll be able to, if you win the quiz, this week you'll get the two tickets for one on the phone, one on the text to Magic Mountain. Magic Mountain. No, we're all saying it wrong.
1: Oh, my goodness.
3: Maniac Mountain Haunted House. All right, so here's your question for today. According to a new survey, people believe everyday technology saves them 6 hours a week. Smartphones, leading time-saving technology, according to people here. What was number two?
1: Well, I'll tell you, life has been a lot easier for me since they invented the Transmat machine, where I could just step into my pod at home, press the button, and just dematerialize in work. That's cut a 35-minute commute for me.
3: Okay, I heard a bunch of words, and I have no idea what they mean.
1: Wait a minute, I forgot I was from the future. You don't have the Transmat machine yet.
3: Oh, okay, because I'm like, what?
1: Disregard everything I said. It was nonsense. It was the rantings of a maniac. And I will say...
3: That's not it.
1: I will say the hybrid car.
3: Oh,
1: saves them
3: hybrid car
1: time and money, technology.
3: No, it's not that. No. According to this new survey, people believe everyday technology saves them 6 hours a week. Smartphones are the leading time-saving technology. What was number two? Good luck. 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

0: Good morning, Sky 106.5. You're on the Not So Possible quiz. According to a new survey, people believe everyday technology saves them 6 hours a week. Smartphones are the leading lead time saving technology. What was number two? What?
1: Recording on TV, recording a game show or an episode.
0: Okay. Yeah. No, that's not it. That's an interesting answer, though. Thank you. Appreciate it. No, that's not it. Let's go back to the phone lines here. Good morning. You're on The Breakfast Show. We're playing the Not So Impossible quiz. According to this new survey, people believe everyday technology saves them 6 hours a week. Smartphones, leading time-saving technology. What was number two?
2: GPS.
0: Ooh, that's a good one.
3: Great guess.
0: It is not GPS, though, believe it or not. Yeah. Thank you. Appreciate it. I'm probably going to have to give a clue to this one, because it's one of them things you don't really instantly think of, to be honest with you, the answer. Let me go back to the phone lines. Good morning. You're on The Breakfast Show. Smartphones are the leading time-saving technology, according to this survey. What was number two?
4: Was it a washing machine?
0: Washing machine. That's kind of old school. But you know what? That's the answer. Yeah. Yeah, washing machine. It's hard to believe that came in number two, but you know what? That does save us a lot of time. What's your name?
4: Kim Allman.
0: Kim, good job figuring that out. Yeah, and online banking was number three. That was followed by email at number four. And then something we just talked about here recently on the show, air fryers. Talking about, you know, a thing you didn't know you needed until you had one.
3: Yeah.
0: Air fryers, number five on the leading time-saving technology. We got a great prize for you for figuring that out.
5: We certainly do. Two, count them, two tickets to the Taggart Valley Cinemas in Fairmont. And two, count them, two tickets to Maniac Mountain Haunted House.
0: There you go. We hooked you up, Kim.
4: Thank you.
0: You're welcome. And tell me what radio station made you a winner today.
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5: You got that right. And congratulations to Shannon Hamrick, our text winner today, who also wins two, count them, two tickets to the Taggart Valley Cinemas in Fairmont, and two, count them, two tickets to

0: Maniac Mountain Haunted House.
1: Yeah, so 55% of people could not live without modern kitchen gadgets. This is according to the same survey. 46% of people are most grateful to have moved up from dial-up internet to instant Wi-Fi. Boy, ain't that the truth. 30% of people value navigation apps over having to ask for directions. And among Gen Zers, 50% have never played vinyl. 46% have never used a VHS player, 27% have never used a CD player, and 19% have never even heard of a floppy disk.
2: Wow.
1: Yeah. That makes you feel old, don't it?
2: Yeah.
1: All right, stick around. We have got a comedian. Can't remember his name. Anyway, he's coming up. He's really funny.
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4: Good morning. In the newsroom, I'm Alex Wiederspiel. 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The Lewis County Board of Education is facing a potential flood-related financial gap. The Board of Education expects a $1.28 million shortfall between a proposed insurance disbursement and invoices for restoration work following the July 21st flooding that impacted multiple school buildings in the county, most notably Robert L. Bland Middle School. Not all estimates on restoration have yet been finalized, though, at this time. West Virginia is launching a state home energy rebate program, thanks in part to $88 million in federal funding. Governor Patrick Morrisey is hoping the new program will help thousands of West Virginians reduce their household energy costs. Eligible households can register and submit applications through the state's home energy rebate system. Members of the State Public Service Commission have heard public comments on new proposed rules governing electric generating capacity. Check out the details on that story in full today at WVMetroNews.com. Salem Athletics has announced its programs will return to the National Association of Intercollegiate Athletics, dropping from Division II to NAIA. Salem will join the River States Conference. The Tigers currently have 15 varsity athletic programs. You can read more at WKMZNews.com. In the newsroom, I'm Alex Wiederspiel.
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0: Sky 106.5, Clarksburg's greatest hits. Colin and Spike with you on The Breakfast Show. And the average American says their first curse word of the day at 10:54 a.m. But regardless of when we curse, we can all relate to what makes us curse. As you'll see with today's list of the top five things that trigger our first curse word of the day. Number five, top things that trigger our first curse word of the day, looking at the bags under our eyes in the mirror. Number four, top things that trigger our first curse word of the day, realizing halfway through our drive to work that we forgot to put on deodorant. Number three, top things that trigger our first curse word of the day, pulling out of the garage with our coffee mug still on the roof.
1: Oh, jeez.
0: Number two, top things that trigger our first curse word of the day, looking at the gas pump after filling up our car.
1: Mm-hmm.
0: Oh, man. Yeah, there's quite a few four-letter words coming out of there.
1: Mm-hmm.
0: And the number one, top thing that triggers our first curse word of the day, finding our belongings in a box when we get to our cubicle.
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0: Sheryl Crow on Sky 106.5, Clarksburg's greatest hits. Good morning, Colin and Spike with you on The Breakfast Show this Tuesday morning. Thanks for tuning in. We appreciate having you along. We're giving away a really cool prize pack next Thursday. No, I'm sorry. Thursday? Yeah, that's right. Next Thursday, and it really is really cool. It's the VIP tickets to Hysteria and a flashlight tour of their choice, historic or paranormal, to the winner. And we'll get people qualified every day, give them a chance to, between now and then, through next Wednesday, and they'll win two tickets. So you're going to win two tickets to Hysteria anyway, but you have a chance to win because you'll be in the drawing for the prize pack with the VIP tickets. Now, the VIP tickets, what they're going to do is they're going to take you to the beginning of the line. So that's what the VIP does. Mm-hmm. And they cost a little bit more than just these regular tickets. But you can move right to the straight front of the line. You don't have to wait. And you also are going to get the historic or paranormal flashlight tour of your choice as well. Now, what you're winning right off the bat? Two tickets to Hysteria, the latest attraction, the Trans-Allegheny Lunatic Asylum in Weston. You want to learn more about dates, times, or even those VIP tickets, you can visit their website. It's theasylumwv.com. And let's give them a chance to win this. It's National Coffee Day today.
1: Yeah.
0: And every day I'm going to give you a different way to win these. But we're going to do a scene, or no, we're not going to do a scene. We're going to play you a scene from a movie that features a coffee scene, you know, something that has to do with coffee.
1: Okay.
0: All you got to do is be the first person on text to tell me what the name of the movie is. And I just need your first name. Or no, I'm sorry. Yeah, your first name and last name. We'll need that, you know, information as well.
1: Mm-hmm.
0: Plus the name of the movie. That's what you text to us at 888-801-1065. That's the number to text, 888-801-1065. Here's the clip, so good luck.
2: Coffee drinker, huh? You gotta have a good breakfast. Start the day off right.
0: Ooh, what is that, what's that movie?
1: Huh,
0: play the clip again.
2: Coffee drinker, huh? You gotta have a good breakfast. Start the day off right.
0: All right.
1: I know who it is.
0: Yeah, okay, good.
1: But I don't know what it is.
0: Well, all you got to do is text your answer to 888-801-1065. What is the name of that movie that that clip is from? And the first person to get it right wins two tickets to Hysteria. Plus, you'll be the first person into the drawing for the VIP tickets and the free paranormal or flashlight tour at the TALA. All right, so let's get our laugh on in the meantime, though, with comedian Kyle Dunnigan. And he's talking about old-timey music. Let's check this out.
3: I think of two things when I hear old-timey music. The first is, I can't believe these were the new hit tunes. Like, not that long ago, there was a guy with his Victrola like, you gotta hear this new tune, it really cooks.
4: Well, there's a spring in my step by, the nickel in my pocket, scuba-da-doo.
5: Yeah, check out that new hit.
4: Scuba-da-doo, there's a little old nickel.
5: Their parents were like, turn that racket down. Shut up, Dad. This is our music now. Not like you and Mom's violin crap music. Our music's cool as
3: every other song has a nickel in it. I don't know what was going on back in old-timey times. But if you had a nickel, you were good to get. Every other song's like, found me a nickel, happy day. I'll never work again, because I have a nickel. Whenever I have a nickel, I'm just like, ugh. What do I do with this heavy trash?
0: That is comedian Kyle Dunnigan, as we get our laugh on this Tuesday. All right, so the clip that we played was Dees.
2: Coffee drinker, huh? You gotta have a good breakfast. Start the day off right.
0: Yeah, it's a scene about, has the scene with coffee in it, because today's National Coffee Day.
1: Mm-hmm.
0: So what is the name of the movie? It is Uncle Buck.
1: Oh, of course it was.
0: Uncle Buck. We had a few wrong answers in there. We had lots of right ones, but the

Yeah, first person that can win here is Stephen Camp. Stephen Camp, congratulations. Stephen got it right, and yes, congratulations. You got yourself the two tickets to Hysteria at the Trans-Allegheny Lunatic Asylum in Weston. Also, we're going to put you in the drawing, the very first person into that drawing, next Thursday, the 8th, to win the VIP tickets to Hysteria. And also, you'll get a free paranormal or flashlight tour. It can be the paranormal or the other one. What is it called? Oh, historic. So you can choose that. But this is for next week. We'll give this away. So you're in the drawing for that, Stephen. Enjoy the two tickets to Hysteria, the Trans-Allegheny Lunatic Asylum in Weston. Remember, you can check out more about that at theasylumwv.com.

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1: You know you're getting old when you hear a kid say something and you realize you understand every individual word, but somehow the sentence makes absolutely no sense.
2: Yes.
1: Well, according to this article, we might officially need a translator. And we're talking about Gen Alpha, which is generally defined as people born between 2010 and 2024. So right now, we're talking about kids and young people roughly from toddlers through their mid-teens.
3: Okay.
1: And apparently, they've developed an entire vocabulary of their own. They put together 24 most searched Gen Alpha slang terms of 2026 based on Google search data. So let's see how many of these you actually know, okay? And fair warning, if you know all 24, you might actually be Gen Alpha. The first one, though, I think we've all heard, and I think this one was basically a fad, 6-7.
3: Yeah, what is that?
1: It came and went. I don't think it's really even a thing anymore. It basically means nothing. It became a giant inside joke among younger people. And the popularity traces back to the song Doot Doot 6-7 by Skrilla.
3: And then that one.
1: Yeah, that one. You know, everybody knows that one. It's a 9. You can dance to it.
3: It was number one in the hit parade.
1: The whole thing got an extra boost, though, from basketball player LaMelo Ball, who is 6 feet, 7 inches tall. So basically, an entire generation took two numbers, decided, nah, that's enough. Chud. Have you ever heard that term? Chud?
3: No. Mm-mm.
1: This is an insult meaning something like fool, troll, or jerk. So if you hear your kids say chud, the article says it's commonly used online to describe aggressive or unpleasant men.
3: Ah.
1: And there's an interesting possible connection to the 1980s movie Chud, which stood for Cannibalistic Humanoid Underground Dwellers.
3: Right.
1: So if somebody calls you a Chud, technically they might be comparing you to a mutant underground cannibal, which really puts jerk into perspective, doesn't it?
3: Just?
1: I know we've heard of this one. We've discussed it before. Riz.
3: Yeah.
1: Charisma. It basically means charisma or romantic appeal. Mm-hmm. Basically, if you're good at attracting somebody, you got Riz.
3: Mm-hmm.
1: Cap, no cap. Do you know what those are? Cap, no cap?
3: I did because it came up in conversation a couple of days ago, and I can't remember what it is now. I think it's like
1: cap is
3: being really good or something.
1: Cap means you're lying or exaggerating.
3: Oh, that's right.
1: No cap means you're telling the truth.
3: Gotcha.
1: So if I say I could eat an entire large pizza by myself, you might say cap.
3: Mm-hmm.
1: Right? And I'd say no cap, and then I'd quietly regret saying it. How about mogging? Jogging, mogging.
3: No, that's a new one on me.
1: I haven't heard this one either. Outshining or outperforming somebody, especially when it comes to appearance. So if someone walks into the room looking dramatically better than everybody else, they're mogging.
3: Right.
1: Yeah, and there's even frame mogging, which refers to someone being substantially bigger or more muscular than somebody else.
3: Huh.
1: That's called frame mogging. If you heard your kids say bop, bop, it can mean a catchy song in some context, but in Gen Alpha slang, it's more commonly used as a derogatory or misogynistic insult,
3: yeah,
1: particularly toward women. So that's what bop is. LARPing.
3: Is live action role play?
1: Yeah, good job. How about Sigma?
3: Sigma.
1: Yeah. It's generally a compliment. It's used for somebody who's independent, self-sufficient, and doesn't really care about fitting into the crowd.
3: Huh.
1: You may also hear Sigma male.
3: It's funny that there's a word used by one generation of people that means someone who doesn't want to fit in.
1: Yeah.
3: It's kind of odd that.
1: I guess so. Crash out. This one's pretty easy. To crash out means to completely lose it. You're freaking out, having a meltdown, throwing a tantrum, otherwise reaching the end of your emotional rope. That's crashing out. So if you hear kids say crash out, that's what that means.
3: Yeah.
1: Glazing.
3: Glazing.
1: I would never have got this one.
3: No. Is it something to do with donuts?
1: No. I wish it did, though. If somebody is glazing you, they're giving you way too much praise. Basically, they're sucking up to you.
3: Gotcha.
1: So if your friend says, you are the greatest human being who has ever lived, your haircut is incredible, and honestly, nobody deserves you. You go, hey, stop glazing me, all right? Stop glazing me. How about huzz?
3: Huzz?
1: Yeah, H-U-Z-Z, huzz.
3: I don't know.
1: It refers to an attractive woman or a group of women.
3: Oh.
1: It can be used playfully, but depending on context, it can also be considered offensive. Chopped.

0: And it's not that show on the Food Network. If somebody tells you that you're chopped, that's not good. It means you're ugly.
1: Oh, boy.
0: You ugly. U-G-L-Y, ugly. Unattractive, uncool, or generally just not looking your best. Mm-hmm. You're chopped. Based. Based is actually a compliment. It's used for somebody who doesn't care what other people think.
1: Mm-hmm.
0: It can also simply just mean something is good or admirable. Clanker.
1: Clanker.
0: That's what I used to call an old car I had.
1: Right.
0: No, that was a clunker. A clanker is, this one might become increasingly useful. A clanker is an insulting term for AI, robots, or similar technology.
1: Oh.
0: And yes, it actually goes back to Star Wars.
1: Hmm.
0: So apparently the robots finally have a slur. Clanker. Maxing. Going all in on maximizing something is maxing. That's self-explanatory.
1: Mm-hmm.
0: How about unk?
1: Unk?
0: Unk.
1: Like your uncle?
0: Yeah, short for uncle. It's basically a way of calling somebody old, though.
1: Ah.
0: So if they call you unk, even though you're not their uncle, they're just saying you're old.
1: Oh, boy.
0: See, we got to watch out for these Gen Alpha. This is why we're sharing this information, so you know what they're saying to you.
1: Yeah.
0: Ate. If somebody ate, they absolutely nailed it.
1: Hmm.
0: He ate that. Yeah.
1: Weird.
0: The amazing performance. He ate. Great outfit. She ate. That's what they say. And you're like, what? Chuggy. Do you know what chuggy means? Chuggy?
1: I think at one point I did know what it means, but it's since
0: I hear it every once in a while. It describes somebody or something that's considered outdated, uncool, or desperately trying to follow an old trend.
1: Oh, okay.
0: Basically you and me. We're chuggy. We're very chuggy.
1: I guess so.
0: It's often associated with things that millennials like, by the way.
1: Oh.
0: Like if you have the live, laugh, love thing, they'll say you're chuggy. How about mid means mediocre. That's pretty self-explanatory. Delulu?
1: No.
0: It just means you're delusional.
1: Oh, okay.
0: It's their way of saying you're delusional.
1: Okay.
0: Somebody with unrealistic expectations. Or, and finally, how about quiet on the creek? If they say, hey, you're quiet on the creek.
1: Is it a collection of poems by Garrison Keillor?
0: It sounds like it would be, doesn't it?
1: Yeah.
0: Quiet on the creek. This one is one of the most random phrases on the entire list. It basically means be quiet or keep something secret.
1: Oh.
0: And it came from a live stream involving a rapper named Saucy Santana, who was talking about fishing as a child and said you had to be real quiet on the creek. And somehow that became slang.
1: Huh.
0: So there you go. Some Gen Alpha slang terms. But, you know, every generation does this. Your parents had their slang. Then we had ours.
1: Mm-hmm.
0: Now Gen Alpha has theirs. The difference is we used to invent slang in school hallways, on playgrounds, and hanging out with our friends. These kids are inventing slang on the internet. And then somehow getting millions of people to search Google to figure out just what they're talking about.
1: Right.
0: They have no idea. But there you go. Just some Gen Alpha terms that maybe you've heard and you're like, what did that mean? What are they trying to say? Now you know.
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3: Good morning. In the newsroom, I'm Alex Wiederspiel. The Federal Emergency Management Agency approved nearly $450,000 for a flood mitigation project in Marion County. The project will demolish three structures in flood-prone areas. The Hazard Mitigation Grant Program provides funding for projects intended to prevent, eliminate, or reduce damage from future disasters. WVU has now released its annual Cleary Act detailing campus crime statistics. This year's release including hazing data as well. There were three hazing reports included this year. You can read more in detail at our sister station's website, WAJR.com. A new report indicates natural gas prices fluctuated this week amidst a disruption of a major West Virginia pipeline caused by a leak. The decline followed an increase that started last week. The disruption originally sent prices higher, but the leak now on its way to being resolved as soon as this weekend could help stabilize the situation. The latest ESPN FPI rankings finds Mountaineer football down to number 59, 10 spots lower than a week ago. The Mountaineers will now face Iowa State this Saturday, looking for a bounce-back win on the road in Ames. When they return home the following week, it's now been announced that they'll face Arizona in a noon kick at home for the October 10th game. That announcement came Monday as WVU is set to appear on TNT. It will be a

0: whole Rush game, fans are encouraged to wear black. In the newsroom, I'm Alex Wiederspiel.
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15: Here's your Metro News forecast. Today will be pleasant with a mix of clouds and sunshine reaching a high of 72. Tonight, expect mostly clear skies with late-night fog reducing visibilities and a low of 48. Tomorrow, we'll see partly sunny conditions with a high of 78. Thursday is forecasted to be mostly sunny with a high of 82. On Friday, anticipate mostly cloudy skies with a chance of a couple of showers and a thunderstorm in the afternoon as temperatures peak at 80.

0: All right, my lovelies, time for another edition of What's in the Box. You know how it works. I have a box right here. That is my box, and there is something inside the box. I'll tell you what it is via a series of clues throughout the entire week. One clue per day. Two, if you count the fact that we do yesterday's clues. So if you didn't hear it yesterday, then it would be two new clues for you. So here's the deal. I will give you Tuesday's clue right now. And if you want, you can start putting your guesses in at the old text line, 1-888-801-1065. Or you can wait till you have more clues and then text your answer. It's up to you.
1: Yeah.
0: There's no advantage to being early, and there's no disadvantage to being late. 1-888-801-1065. Here is... Oh, I should point out that with all the correct answers that we get, they go in a hat, someone gets pulled out of the hat, and if they are right, they win the gift certificate to Whiskey Biscuits and Barbecue. So, Tuesday's...
1: Oh, you know what?
0: Yes.
1: I'm also going to throw in two tickets to Hysteria.
0: Oh, Hysteria as well?
1: Yep, they get the Hysteria tickets too.
0: How about that?
1: Yep, two tickets.
0: Okay, Tuesday's clue. Don't use too much at once. That's Tuesday's clue. Don't use too much at once.
1: Did we get yesterday's clue?
0: Yesterday's clue is this. Two-ply.
1: Okay.
0: I can sense a lot of people grabbing their phones right now and sending correct answers to me because it's pretty easy this week.
1: Oh, it is. Okay.
0: Don't use too much at once. And two-ply. That's your clues for Tuesday. Tomorrow we'll give you a brand new clue. See if you can get it then. And you could win that gift certificate to Whiskey Biscuits and Barbecue, courtesy of Sky 106.5.
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1: Rod Stewart isn't retiring from music, but he is saying goodbye to life on the road. Oh. He announced that next year's the final encore tour in Europe will be his last.
3: Ladies and gentlemen, after much deliberation and sadness, I have to announce this year, next year, will be my last tour ever, ever, ever. I'm not retiring, but this will be the last rock and roll tour. So I want to thank you for everything you've given me, and hopefully I've given you something in return. So,

0: play.
1: Ooh, now you see why he doesn't play piano. He never had one lesson. Not one lesson. He added in a statement that he's been touring for 6 decades. He says, I've been singing the music I love since I was 19 years old, and I've had the privilege of taking it around the world to all of you. In case you're wondering, Rod is 81 years old. Last month, he had that heart procedure and had to cancel a bunch of shows, including a Las Vegas residency. But yeah, that Europe tour next year, that's going to be it for Rod Stewart.
0: Oh, well.
1: The cast of Sabrina the Teenage Witch is celebrating the show's 30th anniversary with a 15-stop reunion tour. Oh. And it kicks off on Halloween night just outside of Salem, Massachusetts. The reunion will include Melissa Joan Hart, Sabrina, Beth Broderick, who played Aunt Zelda, Caroline Rhea, who played Aunt Hilda, Soleil Moonfry, who was Roxy King, and Nate Reichert, who was Harvey Kinkle. And there'll be more as well. But Sabrina Cast Reunion 30-Year Anniversary Live will include behind-the-scenes stories from the cast, their favorite memories and bloopers, live skits, and musical moments. Sabrina aired for 7 seasons from 1996 to 2003. The first 4 were on ABC, and then the final 3 were on the WB. After making $26 million on Avengers Endgame Encore, sources say Marvel is going to re-release Spider-Man Brand New Day with new footage. Now, there's no word when that'll happen. Rob Lowe has kissed a lot of women in the line of duty, including Demi Moore, Rashida Jones, Kim Cattrall, Calista Flockhart, and Meg Tilly, but none of them get top honors. He was on Watch What Happens Live, and Rob was asked to name his best on-screen kiss. And without hesitation, he said Natasha Kinski. And they asked him why, and he said, have a look at her. He said, at that moment in time, she was probably the most beautiful woman I'd certainly ever seen, and I was, like, very, very scared of the kiss. Rob and Natasha, starred together in the 1984 movie The Hotel New Hampshire. She was a pretty hot property at the time with roles in Tess, One from the Heart, and Cat People. She's 65 now. Rob is 62. Speaking of Rob Lowe, he has announced a Netflix documentary about his life, revealing it's been 3 years in the making. 62-year-old actor shared the news on Watch What Happens Live, saying that it could arrive around Thanksgiving. Lowe said he has no final cut control, describing it as warts and all, the good, the bad, and the ugly. Billy Joel selling his prized motorcycle collection at the inaugural Retro Mobile New York auction, hosted by Gooding Christie's at the Javits Center. That's a bunch of words, huh? On November 19th and 20th, more than 70 bikes from Billy Joel's personal garage will go up for bid. Joel has built a collection spanning brands from BMW to Harley-Davidson and Triumph. Notable lots include a 1978 Triumph T140 Bonneville, gifted by Madison Square Garden to mark his 150th sold-out performance there.
0: Jeez.
1: Estimated at $10,000 to $15,000, there's a 1975 Ducati 750 Sport, estimated at $25,000 to $35,000. He said now it's someone else's turn to hit the road. Proceeds benefit the Joel Foundation.
0: I didn't know he had a foundation.
1: Yeah, apparently he does.
0: Huh.
1: Rick Nielsen of Cheap Trick is selling a massive amount of his guitars and other gear in Julian's auction coming up October 24th. Here he is explaining why and describing a guitar that actually injured him.
2: I've owned over 2,000 instruments. I'm whittling it down to about 600.
3: Why is it time to sell?
2: It was my wife's idea. I always told people, I said, when I die, my wife will probably sell everything for a dollar. I said, so stick around. But then I lived a bit longer than she thought. I had a number of these built for me, punched a hole through the thing, and then I spun the guitar on my arm and injured myself. I had to go to the doctor. So if you want to ruin your arm, get this guitar, spin it around on your arm, and send the bill to Julian's.
1: Rick, of course, with Cheap Trick, and a portion of the proceeds will go to the St. Jude Children's Research Hospital. He's also selling off a lot of his uniquely designed sweaters. Rick is 77, by the way.
0: Wow.
1: Checking out the TV tonight. Well, Dancing with the Stars is Yacht Rock Night. Yacht Rock Night is tonight. And there's a new documentary on HBO.

0: Called Miller Night Football. And this is a documentary about Dennis Miller's controversial two seasons in the Monday Night Football broadcasting booth after ABC brought him in to shake things up and boost the ratings. So that's on HBO. Stick around. We'll check out Stupid News coming your way next.
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2: Mazzetta has issued a recall for some of its jarred pepperoncinis after someone's TikTok went viral showing what appears to be a dead mouse in a jar of them.
3: Ew.
2: The recall was initiated after a video began circulating that showed what the company called a, quote, potential pest contaminant, end quote, in a jar of Mazzetta Golden Greek Pepperoncini medium heat 32 ounce, according to the US Food and Drug Administration. Here's the discovery.
4: Public service announcement, don't buy this brand of pepperoncinis. I have a dead mouse in mine. Just so you guys know.
2: Boy, that's a bummer when you get the munchies and there's a dead baby mouse in your food, right? You know what I mean? The munchies.
3: Yeah. That's extra protein. I don't know. Hey, here's a bizarre one out of you know where.
2: Florida.
3: Deputies in Wimama, Florida. Didn't know there was a Wimama.
2: No.
3: They were investigating a possible burglary when they noticed the back sliding door of a home was wide open.
2: Oh.
3: Well, they talked to the homeowner who told them, it's just me and my father here. There shouldn't be anybody else. Well, there was.
2: Oh.
3: Deputies went inside. They found 26-year-old Eric Moreno asleep on the homeowner's couch. And apparently, he wasn't just making himself comfortable. He was wearing the homeowner's shoes.
2: What?
3: Yeah. Authorities say Moreno had allegedly tried to get into another house earlier that night before breaking into this one. And once he was inside, apparently decided the best way to avoid getting caught was taking a little nap. Police arrested.

0: Hammond, he was facing several charges, but I think we can all agree this guy has completely misunderstood the concept of breaking and entering. Most burglars grab the valuables and run.
1: Right.
0: This guy breaks in, puts on the homeowner's shoes, gets comfortable on the couch, and goes to sleep. He wasn't committing burglary. He was trying out for the new position of new roommate.
1: Yeah, right.
0: That's what he's doing.
1: Or new Goldilocks.
0: Well, yeah, that's right.
1: These days, it's really hard to pick apart interesting videos online, and this is no exception. I have no reason to believe that it's AI, so I present the story to you in as accurate a way as I can. But hey, someone spotted a shark in a flooded New Jersey street.
0: Oh.
1: Is that a shark? Someone asks in the video's background. The big fish, its dorsal fin and tail skimming the water surface, briefly disappeared up the driveway and was then later seen heading west towards Barnegat Bay along the coast of Ocean City.
0: Mm.
1: At first we thought it was just a fish, said the person who filmed the video, which would have been cool, but a baby shark was even better. It was not immediately known how big the shark was, but big enough to comment on, I suppose.
0: Yeah. I don't know, but now all I got in my head is... Alright.
1: How about the mix... what do you call it when you mix two songs together? A mashup.
0: The mashup,
1: you could do... Baby Shark. Dun-dun. Baby Shark. Dun-dun.
0: Alright, that kind of works. That kind of works. Alright, and we'll finish with this. A 23-year-old man in Arizona named Noah Ross was recently fired from his workplace, a feed store called Three Bars Feed and Tack, because he took photos of baristas at Bikini Beans while driving a company truck and then showed the photos to his manager.
1: Oh.
0: Now, this is a bikini coffee shop, which is kind of like the Hooters of caffeine, okay?
1: Right.
0: Noah's employer wasn't amused, and he canned him.
1: Wow.
0: Well, that's when he made a very stupid decision.
1: Oh, boy.
0: About a month later, Noah snuck into the feed store in the middle of the night and set fire to the hay supply at the place.
1: Oh, jeez.
0: Noah's phone, get this, it connected to the Wi-Fi at the place just before the fire. And he later admitted to drinking beers with a friend when they decided to, quote, do something fun and set the fire.
1: Wow.
0: Fortunately, no one was hurt, but he did cause $60,000 in damage. Noah has been charged with arson, burglary, and criminal damage. This guy turned sexy hot into fire hot.
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3: In the newsroom, I'm Alex Wiederspiel. A Barber County man is in custody accused of having child sexual abuse material on his phone. A cyber tip led police to arrest 33-year-old Leroy Ross. He's charged with exhibiting material depicting minors engaged in sexually explicit conduct. Troopers say the tip came in back in March, ultimately starting the investigation. Point Comfort Bridge on U.S. Route 19 will be closed October 3rd and 4th for substructure and expansion dam repair work. The closure begins that Saturday at 7 a.m. and will continue until Sunday, October 4th at 5 p.m. A detour will direct commuters onto U.S. Route 50 using the Chestnut Street exit. In high school football, Bridgeport is number one in the Class AAA Metro News Power Rankings, earning 18 of 20 first place votes this week. Meanwhile, North Marion stayed at four after avoiding an upset bid by Lincoln. RCB held at six, earning the voters respect despite the blowout loss to the Indians. Elkins' blowout win over rival Philip Barber vaulted them up to number eight. Then in Double A, South Harrison moved into the top 10 for the first time this season. Doddridge County also edged upwards. Philip Barber came out. Check out the full power rankings today, plus the latest edition of the WVSSAC playoff ratings coming out this afternoon at the high school sports section of WVMetroNews.com. If you see news happening, you can submit a tip to the newsroom by texting 35651. In the newsroom, I'm Alex Wiederspiel.
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Colin and Spike with you on The Breakfast Show. 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
1: Hey, good morning, everybody. It's Colin and Spike with you on The Breakfast Show on this Tuesday morning. And don't forget, we get your chance to win a very cool VIP prize pack from the Trans-Allegheny Lunatic Asylum, their newest attraction called Hysteria, which is a nice haunted house you can check out. And it opens on the weekends. And you can actually win two tickets and then also get into a drawing for a VIP ticket. So you get two of those if you win the drawing. And you also get your choice of a flashlight tour, paranormal or historic. So we're going to get people qualified all this week and into next week, like all the way through Wednesday. And then on Thursday, October 8th, we will draw four out of all those people who get qualified for that. So I thought every once in a while, I just like to make it easy. You know what I mean?
2: Hmm.
1: So I thought last hour we did a little contest about guess the movie. This one is just going to be text your name. And all you got to do is be texter number 7. That's it. Just text your name to 888-801-1065. Here's what's going to happen. If you're texter number 7, we're going to hook you up with two tickets to Hysteria. And we'll put you in the drawing on October 8th to win that VIP prize pack. We're going to be talking to Michelle tomorrow, and we'll give away some more tickets then. But Michelle's going to tell us about Fall Fest and also give us an interesting look into Hysteria and how that came about and things like that. But also, she'll tell us about the flashlight tours that they do, and then Fall Fest, which kicks off this Saturday from 10 till 5. That's that family event. You remember the one where people go down and say, you're going to take your kids down there? It's a lot of fun. Families love Fall Fest.
2: Mm-hmm.
1: So that's this Saturday, and Michelle will tell us about that tomorrow. We'll give you more chances to win these tickets. But again, text your name to 888-801-1065. Text number 7. We're going to hook you up with two tickets to Hysteria and get you in that drawing next Thursday to win that VIP prize pack. Hey, if you've ever wondered why some guys seem a little bit like grumpier with age, well, now we know. It's called irritable male syndrome,
2: mm-hmm.
1: or IMS, and it's a collection of symptoms often associated with age-related testosterone decline. Now, of course, it's not an official medical diagnosis, but doctors and psychologists say it's a useful way to describe changes that some men experience as

0: as they get older. And the term was coined in 2001 by a Scottish scientist, Dr. Gerald Lincoln. Do you know him?
1: Oh, Gerald?
0: Yeah. Did he live down the street from you? Because he's a Scottish scientist. I figure you guys all know each other, right?
1: I mean, he's like hair, legs. Yeah, I think
0: that's
1: I know
0: the
1: him.
0: Guy. Yeah.
1: I know him, yeah.
0: That's
1: yeah.
0: him. Okay. Well, he figured this out while, or he coined this term while researching hormonal changes in animals.
1: Oh.
0: And symptoms can include irritability, depression, low motivation, fatigue, trouble concentrating, sleep problems, reduced libido, loss of muscle mass, and increased body fat. And, well, that's all of us, isn't it? And if you're experiencing irritable bowel syndrome, here's what you can do to help. Exercise, eat healthy, get better sleep, and long periods of chilling out might help.
1: I'm good on the last two.
0: Yeah. Boy, who knew Grumpy Old Men was a documentary?
1: Yeah.
0: See? Yeah. I mentioned the thing about the Scottish thing, because people do that to you all the time, don't they? Just because somebody's from Scotland, they're like, do you know him?
1: Right.
0: Do you know her?
1: Luckily, I don't get that too much.
0: That's good.
1: But I do get people come in and they say, you know, oh, I have an aunt in Arbroath, or, you know, my dad's from, you know, Greenock or whatever. And right. It's like, well, what's the appropriate answer for that?
0: Oh.
1: You know?
0: No, here it is. Here it is. You ready for it? This is what you do every time they do that.
1: Uh-huh.
0: Go, wow.
1: That's it. Maybe I should go, those places don't exist.
0: They just made that up.
1: You're making it up.
0: Yeah.
1: There's no Greenock.
0: There's no Greenock. Over the past few months, Meta has been rolling out their Instagram Plus subscription. It costs $3.99 a month, and it includes a lot of features that are really only useful if your entire life revolves around your Instagram account.
1: Okay.
0: But there's also this. An online review from one woman just went viral, and she argues that Instagram Plus is so creepy that it makes her want to quit the app altogether.
1: Oh.
0: Now, the main perks involve the Stories feature. Okay.
1: Okay.
0: As a Plus subscriber, you can make yours last 2 days instead of one, and it boosts them in people's feeds.
1: Okay.
0: But you can also see when people are viewing them. And if you track it closely enough, you can actually tell when people are rewatching them over and over.
1: Oh.
0: Also, if you are an Instagram Plus subscriber, you can preview other people's stories without your view being logged. So you can actually watch privately. And the other person wouldn't know that you saw it.
1: Oh, my.
0: There's no way to know who is and isn't an Instagram Plus subscriber, so regular users wouldn't know that their obsession with your stories is being shown to you, or that subscribers are watching your stories secretly. Now, for what it's worth, Meta notes that they don't specifically list how many times a user has re-watched a story, but technically, they could be outed if the subscriber is tracking their views and notices you keep coming back with, you know, later timestamps.
1: Mm.
0: So there's two ways to look at this. One is that Meta wanted a Plus subscription to get money from people willing to pay for Instagram.
1: Right. Mm-hmm.
0: And they couldn't think of anything, you know, more fun than these dumb, you know, stats-related perks. Secondly, though, people are way, way too obsessive over social media. No one should have the time or even the energy to care about who is seeing their content or when. This isn't even engagement. It's just like meaningless stuff.
1: Mm-hmm.
0: So we got real stuff to do. We don't need all that.
1: But if you're a business, that might be useful.
0: That's the only place I could see it being useful.
1: Mm-hmm.
0: When they do a story and they could see how many people are watching it, who's watching it over and over again,
1: or
0: target
1: those
0: people.
1: Yeah. Or if you can be guaranteed that more people are going to see your posts.
0: Right.
1: That's worth it.
0: Or if you're just a really creepy dude.
1: Aren't we all deep down? Men, you know.
0: Men. Met them.
1: We're all creepy.
0: They're all creepy.
1: Creepy dudes, yeah.
0: Yeah. Have you noticed that women's hair has gotten bigger lately? Well, if so, you're not imagining things. According to Glamour magazine, some recognizable hairstyles from the 80s are making a comeback. And the common theme is volume. Lots and lots of volume. That's one of the things about my wife. When I first met her, it was the early 90s. When I first met her, her hair was huge. I mean, it was like that 80s hair, that it's just, it was just huge. I mean, it's huge hair. We see these old pictures of her. It's just this big hair, because she was into that. That was her thing.

0: too.
1: It looked like a photograph of an explosion.
0: Yeah, like her hair had exploded. Whenever I think about big hair, I always think about her from the early 90s. But these are some classic looks that are finding new life in 2026. And this is what it says. It says, the ponytail made famous by Madonna. Madonna didn't make the ponytail famous. The 50s made the ponytail famous.
1: Yeah.
0: Right?
1: Ponies made the ponytail
0: before Madonna.
1: Right.
0: So I don't know what this thing's talking about.
1: Rubbish.
0: Now, here's some other ones, though. The side part blowout. And this is a.k.a. the Cindy Crawford.
1: Okay.
0: So you got that way you can picture the person and then go, oh, that hairstyle. Messy curls, a.k.a. the Julia Roberts.
1: Mm-hmm.
0: The pineapple updo, a.k.a. the Sarah Jessica Parker.
1: Okay.
0: Permed curls, a.k.a. the Dolly Parton.
1: Hmm.
0: Natural curls, made famous by Diana Ross.
1: Mm-hmm.
0: And outward flipped out ends, a.k.a. the Princess Diana. So those are just some of the hairstyles that are making a comeback in 2026 from the 80s. All right, so now you know that, and you're like, oh, my God, I needed to know that this morning. What have we got in the Spike Files?
1: Here's something else you don't need to know this morning.
0: Yeah.
1: It's the news you'll never use.
0: We should call this segment that.
1: Yeah. The U.S. Postal Service released a set of four new stamps that depicts three of the season's most adorable critters. There's the Eastern Chipmunk, the Eastern Gray Squirrel, and the American Red Squirrel. The stamps made their debut at the Milkoplex Stamp Show in Brookfield, Wisconsin. Squirrels and chipmunks are very resourceful. Some hoard food supplies for the winter. Others forage for food in the colder months. They're the lazy ones who don't get out when the weather's good.
0: Right.
1: And then winter comes and they're like, man, I've got no food.
0: Right.
1: Well, if you went out and foraged for food in the snow, we wouldn't be in this situation, would you?
0: Yeah. That's his wife, right?
1: That's right, yeah. Yeah. Squirrels have domestics as well, don't you know? But the one thing they all have in common is making time for plenty of naps.
0: Oh.
1: It's a life, isn't it?
0: Yeah.
1: The squirrels and chipmunks and snow stamps are being issued as forever stamps. These forever stamps will always be equal in value to the current first-class mail 1 ounce price.
0: Right. Okay. All right. Now, they always ask me, do you want the flags or do you want something else?
1: Right.
0: I'm like, just give me the flags.
1: Now you can say you can ask for squirrels.
0: Okay, I'll do that the next time. I'll put squirrels on it for the fall. All right, I don't get them a lot, but I do get it because there's just a few things I mail out. There's still a few bills that I mail out.
1: Mm-hmm.
0: Robin Young, congratulations. You're texter number 7. So, Robin Young, you got 2 tickets to Hysteria, boom, just like that. But you're also in the drawing next Thursday to win that VIP prize pack, which has the VIP tickets to Hysteria and a flashlight tour, historical paranormal, from the Trans-Allegheny Lunatic Asylum in Weston. Again, Robin Young, congratulations.
2: 5 things.
0: All right, here's your 5 random facts for this Tuesday. You ready for these?
1: I'm ready.
0: This is interesting. Number 5 random fact for your Tuesday. Jeff Bezos, his biological father, was a unicycle rider with the Ringling Brothers Circus.
1: Oh.
0: And he divorced Jeff's mother when Jeff was 1 and gave up custody. Number 4 random fact for your Tuesday. The average car spends 95% of its life parked.
1: I believe it.
0: And you paid, $60,000, $70,000, $80,000 for that thing?
1: Mm-hmm.
0: It's parked 95% of its life. Number 3 random fact for your Tuesday. When Montenegro became independent, it stopped using the old .yu domain name from Yugoslavia. So its domain name went from, get this, you to me. .yu to .me.
1: That is funny.
0: Yeah. And the number 2 random fact for your Tuesday, Netflix has been around longer than Google. Netflix was founded in 1997, Google in 1998.
1: Huh.
0: And your number 1 random fact for this Tuesday, it's illegal to fraudulently present yourself as a member of the clergy in Alabama.
1: Oh.
0: And if you do, the max penalty is a $500 fine and 1 year in county jail. If I remember right, I think they're also not allowed to dress as that for Halloween.
1: Right.
0: Because of that law.
1: Huh.
0: All right, there you go. That is your 5 random facts. Stick around and check your forecast details coming up next.
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7: 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Yeah. Yeah. Oh, yeah, baby.
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11: Here's your Metro News forecast. Today will be pleasant with a mix of clouds and sunshine reaching a high of 72. Tonight, expect mostly clear skies with late-night fog reducing visibilities and a low of 48. Tomorrow, we'll see partly sunny conditions with a high of 78. Thursday is forecasted to be mostly sunny with a high of 82. On Friday, anticipate mostly cloudy skies with a chance of a couple of showers and a thunderstorm in the afternoon as temperatures peak at 80.

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And coming up, we'll check out our good stories of the morning, brought to you by About You in Bridgeport. 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
1: And it's Colin and Spike about to wrap up the show for this Tuesday. And don't forget, tomorrow we'll be giving away more tickets to the Trans-Allegheny Lunatic Asylum in Weston. 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
9: This starts out as a sad story, but ends on a good note. A mother in Minnesota lost her daughter last year, but she donated her organs. Now the mother is able to hear her daughter's heartbeat again inside the recipient's body.
1: Oh, wow.
9: The recipient came in person to thank the donor's mother and brought a stethoscope with her so she

0: Could hear her daughter's heartbeat once again.
1: You know, obviously she's not my daughter, and you know, so it's just, I think of her heart as still like kind of Autumn's in a way. So like, you know, it's just very confusing.
2: She's living through me, I feel, and helped keep me alive.
1: Yeah. Thank you for coming.
0: A 24-year-old Canadian man named Matthew Clark A. just pulled off a daring mountain rescue after helping an injured hang glider who crashed into a tree.
3: Oh.
0: This sounds like a Laurel and Hardy plot, doesn't it? The man in danger was left hanging about 200 feet below the summit, but Matthew was able to scramble up a steep slope to reach him. Then he used a knife to cut the man free from his harness, helped him treat a serious knee wound, and then stayed with him for about 3 hours until a helicopter rescue team arrived.
3: Wow, being a little hero, huh?
0: Canada, eh?
3: Yeah.
0: Yeah. Finally, an Indigenous alliance that helps protect more than 2 million hectares of Amazon rainforest just won the 2026 Gulbeckian Prize for Humanity, and it comes with over $1 million in prize money. The alliance, based in Ecuador, brings together Indigenous people across Ecuador, Peru and Colombia. The group has helped secure legal ownership of ancestral land and successfully helped cancel 52 illegal mining operations. It's also installed more than 1,100 rainwater filtration systems and 200 solar power systems that provide electricity to families, schools and community facilities across the region.
3: Nice.
0: And that's your good stories.
3: All right, and they're brought to you by About You, your place for Mahjong Social. It's more than just a game. Check it out. And again, you can call 304-566-2111 for more details about Mahjong at About You. Have a great day, everybody. We'll see you tomorrow.
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0: Almost Heaven, Clarksburg Sky 106.5. Hello, it's Jenny Murray. I don't know how they did it. I think Colin and Spike are not only voices on your favorite radio station, they must be engineers too, because somehow they fit a stepladder in the box last week. There was a lot of cutting and sawing going on. I do know that. What's in the box this week? Well, I don't know. We do get a clue, 8:30 every weekday morning with Colin and Spike. Once you think you know what it could be, text us your guess to 888-801-1065. 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
1: weather. Here's your Metro News forecast. Expect sunny skies this afternoon with a high of 71. Tonight will be mostly clear, but watch out for fog late that will reduce visibility with a low of 48. Tomorrow will bring partly sunny conditions and warmer temperatures reaching a high of 79. Moving into Thursday, anticipate mostly sunny weather with a high of 82. By Friday, expect mostly cloudy skies with a chance of a couple of showers and a thunderstorm in the afternoon as temperatures reach up to 80 degrees. That's your AccuWeather forecast.

0: Clarksburg's Greatest Hits, Sky 106.5, with little Kenny Loggins for you on this Tuesday morning. Made up holidays today? Well, today is National Coffee Day. Yes, please. Also, VFW Day, Biscotti Day, Mocha Day, and Swedish Fish Day. That's one of those snacks you can keep in your car because it won't melt.
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Football season. Well, there were some great games last weekend. Did you see the end of the Cowboy game Sunday night? 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

0: 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What's for lunch today? How about some delicious barbecue from Katz's Barbecue? It is so good. 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Memphis, Kansas, Texas, Carolina, chicken, smoked sausage, brisket, pulled pork. 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

Clarksburg Sky 106.5 from the What's New category today. Nike is out with these new sneakers, Air Force One, and they're going viral because they look like a giant New York City rat. I've seen those. They're not pretty. It's actually called the NYC Rat Sneaker, brown with rat fur accents on the swoosh and the heel. It's a black shoe, and it also has slanted rat eyes. I'm sorry, I'm laughing. With purple irises. Ooh, I don't like rats. There's also plum-tinted outsole, and that adds another color dimension. The sneakers are $140. They go on sale this month. They did forget one thing. I mean, if they really want it to look like a rat, they should have a snap-on

0: right there.
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0: 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Get ready for winter. You know, it's coming up after the fall season, and apparently our heating bills are going to go up. The National Energy Assistance Directors Association is estimating households that heat with oil are going to pay 31% more this winter. Electricity users, you'll pay 9% more, and natural gas costs are expected to go up by almost 6%.
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Well, since it's the All 80s Lunch Hour, let's talk about food. Joey Chestnut, one of those competitive eaters, apparently ate 40 pancakes in 10 minutes at the World Pancake Eating Championship in Williamsburg, Virginia. 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
9: Here's your Metro News forecast. Expect sunny skies this afternoon with a high of 71. Tonight will be mostly clear, but watch out for fog late that will reduce visibility with a low of 48. Tomorrow will bring partly sunny conditions and warmer temperatures reaching a high of 79. Moving into Thursday, anticipate mostly sunny weather with a high of 82. By Friday, expect mostly cloudy skies with a chance of a couple of showers and a thunderstorm in the afternoon as temperatures reach up to 80 degrees. That's your AccuWeather forecast.

0: Clarksburg's greatest hit, Sky 106.5. Well, how desperate do you have to be to get a job that you're going to get the assistance from a witch? I mean, a real witch. Apparently, this is the thing. There is a Florida man who turned to an Etsy witch and a tarot card reader for help in finding a job. He got 9 interviews in 1 week. So did it work? I don't know. The guy is a law school graduate, former safari driver. He says his followers jokingly suggested that he contact a tarot card reader. And 5 days after posting about the session, he said he had more interviews that he could fit into 1 day and was actually tired of interviewing. So I don't know. Maybe witches are the answer.
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0: 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Did you make it to Hysteria at Trans-Allegheny? 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It's where madness comes in pieces when the lights go down. 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
4: Here's your Metro News forecast. Expect sunny skies this afternoon with a high of 71. Tonight will be mostly clear, but watch out for fog late that will reduce visibility with a low of 48. Tomorrow will bring partly sunny conditions and warmer temperatures reaching a high of 79. Moving into Thursday, anticipate mostly sunny weather with a high of 82. By Friday, expect mostly cloudy skies with a chance of a couple of showers and a thunderstorm in the afternoon as temperatures reach up to 80 degrees. That's your AccuWeather forecast.

0: Huey Lewis and the News. I remember when that song came out, 1984. I was in college. I thought it was one of the coolest songs I had ever heard. And I still love it. And you know what? Our Retro Pop Reunion revisits some of those great songs. Joe Cortez has the Retro Pop Reunion every Sunday here on Sky. So tune it in from 10 a.m. to 2 p.m. and you'll hear some great songs then, too.
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7: Weather. Here's your Metro News forecast. Expect sunny skies this afternoon with a high of 71. Tonight will be mostly clear, but watch out for fog late that will reduce visibility with a low of 48. Tomorrow will bring partly sunny conditions and warmer temperatures reaching a high of 79. Moving into Thursday, anticipate mostly sunny weather with a high of 82. By Friday, expect mostly cloudy skies with a chance of a couple of showers and a thunderstorm in the afternoon as temperatures reach up to 80 degrees. That's your AccuWeather forecast.

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0: who is married to Vince Gill. 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

Go West on Clarksburg's Greatest Hits. We're almost having Sky 106.5. I'm Logan Scott. I appreciate you for being here and hanging out with me on a Tuesday. So today is National Coffee Day. It is VFW Day, Biscotti Day, Mocha Day, and

0: Swedish Fish Day. 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
15: Here's your Metro News forecast. Tonight, expect mostly clear skies with areas of fog developing late, reducing visibility. The low will be around 49 degrees. Tomorrow, there will be areas of morning fog affecting visibility, giving way to partly sunny skies later on. Temperatures will reach a high of 79 degrees. Tomorrow night will be mainly clear with a low near 57. As for Thursday,

0: New editions on Clarksburg's Greatest Hits. We're Almost Heaven, Sky 106.5. I'm Logan Scott. 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

0: Pointer Sisters are on Clarksburg's Greatest Hits. 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I'm Logan Scott. A new ranking reveals the states with the best work-life balance in the U.S. Remote's Life Work Balance Index considers everything from average working hours to happiness to minimum wages and public safety. 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
11: Here's your Metro News forecast. Tonight, expect mostly clear skies with areas of fog developing late, reducing visibility. The low will be around 49 degrees. Tomorrow, there will be areas of morning fog affecting visibility, giving way to partly sunny skies later on. Temperatures will reach a high of 79 degrees. Tomorrow night will be mainly clear with a low near 57. As for Thursday, it will be mostly sunny with a high of 82. That's your AccuWeather forecast.

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0: It's Brittany on Clarksburg's Greatest Hits. We're almost having Sky 106.5. I'm Logan Scott. So there are all kinds of tasty new treats to fill your candy bowl with this Halloween, and the team at MASH is revealing the best ones to try. 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Some old favorites are also releasing new shapes this year, including Snickers, Pumpkins, and Twix Candy Skulls.
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Clarksburg's greatest hits are on Almost Heaven Sky 106.5, 5 o'clock. 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

0: Clarksburg's greatest hits are on Almost Heaven Sky 106.5. 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So, Liverpool, New York, been named the nicest place in America for 2026 by Reader's Digest. The community was recognized for its strong culture of volunteerism and neighborly generosity. They also have a group there. This is really cool, where they help residents repair needs at their homes. That's great. I love that. That volunteer base has about 3,000 individuals in it. So, Liverpool, New York, nicest place in America.
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2: Here's your Metro News forecast. Tonight, expect mostly clear skies with areas of fog developing late, reducing visibility. The low will be around 49 degrees. Tomorrow, there will be areas of morning fog affecting visibility, giving way to partly sunny skies later on. Temperatures will reach a high of 79 degrees. Tomorrow night will be mainly clear with a low near 57. As for Thursday, it will be mostly sunny with a high of 82. That's your AccuWeather forecast.

0: Stacey Q on Clarksburg's Greatest Hits. We're almost Heaven Sky 106.5. 5 o'clock happy hour is on, powered by Whiskey Biscuits and Barbecue at East Point Plaza, Emily Drive. So Reba McEntire has opened up about missing a call from Dolly Parton shortly before Parton's death on August 25th, following a brief battle with cancer. McEntire told ET she was in a meeting when Parton called in late July and was unable to reach her afterward. Man, I bet you Reba's kicking herself now. I would be.
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That guilty look your dog gives may not mean what you think. Researchers suggest the expression is more about reacting to

0: human disapproval than actual guilt. In 2009, a study showed dogs showed the look more when scolded, even if they had done nothing wrong. A 2015 follow-up of 96 owner dog pairs found owners couldn't reliably detect disobedience from the look alone. Scientists say lowered ears, avoiding eye contact, and lip licking are likely appeasement signals, ways dogs manage tense situations. It's okay. We love our furry animals, and they can get away with just about anything, right?
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3: Here's your Metro News forecast. Tonight, expect mostly clear skies with areas of fog developing late, reducing visibility. The low will be around 49 degrees. Tomorrow, there will be areas of morning fog affecting visibility, giving way to partly sunny skies later on. Temperatures will reach a high of 79 degrees. Tomorrow night will be mainly clear with a low near 57. As for Thursday, it will be mostly sunny with a high of 82. That's your AccuWeather forecast.

0: Clarksburg's greatest hits are on Almost Heaven Sky 106.5. I'm Logan Scott, and I'm out the door. Thanks so much for spending some time with me on this Tuesday. I'm out the door, and I'll be back with you tomorrow afternoon, beginning at 3 o'clock. Keep it locked right here to Clarksburg's greatest hits. We're Almost Heaven.
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0: Clarksburg's greatest hits, Sky 106.5. Hey, it's Alex. Welcome to the night show. At my age, which I can only assume is near maybe your age, mowing the lawn and doing lawn work is such a pain in the butt, but it's stuff you have to do if you own a home. And this is going to make you feel really lazy. At least it makes me feel lazy. A World War II Navy veteran, Kay Clementson, recently celebrated his 100th birthday in Texas. He still lives independently, and he now visits friends, watches television, and mows his own lawn. I don't even mow my own lawn. He said he joined the Navy 2 days before turning 18 because he didn't want to be drafted into the Army. Spoken like a true Navyman. We've got more great music coming up here on Sky. Don't go anywhere.
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Clarksburg's greatest hits, Sky 106.5. 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
5: Here's your Metro News forecast. Tonight, expect mostly clear skies with areas of fog developing late, reducing visibility. The low will be around 49 degrees. Tomorrow, there will be areas of morning fog affecting visibility, giving way to partly sunny skies later on. Temperatures will reach a high of 79 degrees. Tomorrow night will be mainly clear with a low near 57. As for Thursday, it will be mostly sunny with a high of 82. That's your AccuWeather forecast.

106.5. Hey, it's Alex. And the VMAs were Sunday night. We talked about how Madonna, well, she looked like she was had a padded booty. Whether it was a butt job or maybe a diaper, as some have suggested, is it any of our business? Listen, we all have problems at our age, okay? But she allegedly restricted photographers from taking her picture. She skipped the red carpet. She was on stage several times, but if you'll notice, there are very few high-resolution photos distributed of Madonna there. Now, she did end up walking away with 7 awards, and a source said she wanted to control the photos and approve what did and didn't go out. Oh, if I only had that kind of power for social media, it would be so much better.

0: right there.
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